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1: Peekaboo. 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
1: 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I like my Mac touching yams. Petty

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1: Dougie, yo told me he been on some positive shit, yeah, yeah. 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Always been a

Caribbean gal, me know for tick, me know for top, yeah. 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
1: Hey yo, I'm not even gonna lie. I used to call myself an ugly you, but I'm not even an ugly you. I'm a sexy you, you understand? Girl all over the globe wanna up me, you understand?

0: yeke, tamo, o yeke, cello, o yeke, towo, o yeke, o yeke, I o yeke.
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Rap, Hip Hop, R&B. Point, point, baby, do what I could, baby. Point, point, baby, do what

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